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0: 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Twas way.
2: 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First Samuel chapter 18, verse.
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2: 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Now labor David is sunny free.
0: Now what about David is sunny free?
2: Am I free Israel crony?
0: Am I free Israel crony? I'm
2: Adenyum.
0: Any Asabishiano.
2: Any so.
0: Oh, any so.
2: No, Odin Pinting.
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2: Any Niji.
0: Any Niji.
2: Any Anasa.
0: Any Anasa.
2: The man or the Jesus.
0: And now we're more grown or a cash.
2: So a Kuma Pim.
0: So a Kuma Pim.
2: David a Kuma
0: Pim. Now David did a Kum. So a Kum. 1,000.
2: Yeah.
0: Now David did a Kum. 10,000.
2: Now so Bufu David.
0: Now so Bufu David.
2: Now Asamna Janet.
0: Asamna Janet.
2: Okay, sir.
0: Okay, sir.
2: What do you do? What do
0: you 10,000 ama David.
2: Namedie.
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0: 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Kan na shade ho. First Kings chapter 11 verse 1 to 6.
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0: Jenny and papa fear woman and save your life. Okay? You were somebody me do pay we are say fear God. Mhm. Me wa. And you want fear woman. What we should be at true fear mind
2: da.
0: So we are true the care him this store him.
1: Fear mind.
0: Huh?
1: Me tell
0: me say be man won we be provision store. Adia man na yira da yira tena no. No be man na true
2: him.
0: Enim fear woman. 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
1: Amen.
0: 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None of the fish and go bow. I can we do we are and unquo question. 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Our confinatory hospital hall. 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
0: Is that girl running?
1: Amen.
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1: 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Let the umpo,
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1: and that's all.
0: And that's all, home at the assay.
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0: 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One can say, a punching a why are Obuna Cassio,
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0: Ayo agya.
1: 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Even heaven wo kura no. Bible say ayemfo di wo Revelation chapter 21 verse 24. And this chapter do no ba ko ni yima do no nine.
0: 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Ase amana man be nante ne han no mu. 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
1: 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And the Yamu Kurawan and Yakoposo de Bura have the one. Eda Sukurawana.
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1: 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O him akura niabre. 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
1: 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We need committee chairman. Any we need committee secretary. Any we need committee for chairman zuo kurumino.
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1: 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Verse 27. Daniel chapter 4.
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1: 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Trust am na kase.
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0: Ayo eja.
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0: 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Ejo I say nti wa hene.
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0: 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What the bow was more but you at all. But could be cried and comfortable in Toman no sunny moon.
1: And I do the same.
0: Is that girl ready?
1: Amen.
0: 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No, a sunning in two men who Jessica Gum. Yabba to obey. 300 million. 2020 gun and be bonus.
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0: Is that girl ready?
1: Amen.
0: And yes, I'm get to
1: all. Jacanina.
0: No, I hear. Because one can say one, you know,
1: sir.
0: Now, one more within a chino. What do you want, Maddy?
1: Are you?
0: Is that girl ready?
1: Amen.
0: It's all my own coffer bag in a cram.
1: There be another
0: one who are running to my matia gum.
1: A genuano.
0: Then the book rad as soon as he can go into my mood, Buguno call.
1: A genua.
0: Do you want to kind man and he can go back in nation in Nassau? Conquer for one woman, I'm not going
1: to say.
0: Hallelujah.
1: Amen.
0: We in here. Yes, I'm a Genesis in the guy. Genesis 4 says, we are the year.
1: I'm going to go
0: to the year. Ah, I can't go to the

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0: 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Ku and the gang, you know.
1: Maybe before.
0: Steam Porsche.
1: Blacks.
0: Venice Pier.
1: Blacks.
0: P Torch.
1: Black.
0: Jean Gerardy.
1: Amen.
0: The legend. Bob Marley.
1: Lion of Judah.
0: Is that girl ready?
1: Amen.
0: Jimmy Cliff.
1: Black.
0: See, I'm telling you, Paul. Shamaki Jackson. We are seeing that. The great, great, great, great, great, in the park, shake, shake, shake, shake. Yeah, we are seeing that, but we are seeing they are black.
1: Before.
0: A band is saying. You must say, I will say, a band is saying. And now Daniel Contumpon in Nablabenti young Quanimum. Genesis 27 was all Kaiwa. And I be cranter born, Yomono. I say, Ubronin onion. 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
1: That's all.
0: So we use school fees. 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
0: from the time
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0: so do won ba Jerusalem
1: wo di asedadwom
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1: menta
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0: And then the Iana Bosomso. Eti Africans, said the Yakuposi boy, I hear no man. Unim saw maybe a precursor PM the radiation. I
1: want to
0: answer us chapter 30, verse 34.
1: As I chapter 30, verse 34.
0: Aha.
1: Was the money catching Mose?
0: I would rather catch the Moses is
1: Fenuham,
0: Fabiham,
1: and then Andro,
0: and then Yanro,
1: and then Ruham,
0: and then Ruman,
1: and the precursor Ruham,
0: and the precursor Ruham,
1: and then Fufu,
0: and then Fufu,
1: Jenny.
0: Jenny,
1: what's soon in that?
0: Hallelujah, man. And the precursor Ruham, and then your Fufu, and you might be a precursor Piamuno,
1: Isra,
0: Isra, precursor Ghana,
1: you'll be
0: Israel,
1: you'll be,
0: and a beer Pier Duba. So I said, Duba, see Asia,
1: Asia,
0: Israel, see. You for crew and Ghana share Africa. It is a continent in yes, I will know. One way a continent here. Oh, Rade, it's not one more pa.
1: The crapa
0: Tianye pa. Because you're banning the Jew for the
1: movie.
0: Yaba, your first say, gas oil nominee, Sakrazi, and this anomanomana. Arabs will be, Africans will be, about gold to diamond bauxite. Yeah, dear. Abu Wahano. Yes, our continent will anything and another book and as a D in Womwa. No, Wosikano. Solomon D in Woma. No, Wosikano. Because our continent will be a Sano. And woman, Yanko Podema woman, Europe of one be
1: found
0: money be.
1: A money be.
0: Tell you, Papa,
1: when
0: I'm Salaba, our Bible,
1: sir, as a canina.
0: Deuteronomy 2:8.
1: Deuteronomy 2:8.
0: Aha.
1: Yes, I am your soma.
0: Now, yes, yeah, any animal more esso.
1: I want to see you no.
0: I want to see you
1: no. Of Arab, Alaba, and Pepras.
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1: Araba,
0: Alaba,
1: and Pepraso,
0: and Pepraso.
1: I can see the Cosi Erat.
0: I did Cosi Hifa
1: Erat.
0: At the Saudi Fiti Alaba. I did Cosi Astown.
1: The club pedger.
0: Hallelujah.
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0: 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India omu wa Alaba. 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
1: 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What is it?
0: Ishake urade.
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0: 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Jeremiah chapter 6 verse 27.
1: Jeremiah chapter 6 verse 27.
0: O se sey.
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0: Hallelujah.
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0: also transu and we here a house also so transu
1: ye
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0: 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And yet, nay, I'm to turn as he yet to see my yadi and sassy. Now you get up seven and yam yam pain. That's why yet they are a yesika
2: jessica jam.
0: Yanko pandem yam or the ashano no empty pad down.
2: You miss me, my yesika jam.
0: To a year has was one any last person I was tenacity gasso. Ya musika jan wa babu mbio
1: to your eye
0: and a bepia was antimem.
2: Hey.
0: Eti the whole Ghana, the whole Africa. Why you be to me for no one to
1: talk?
0: Or two for
2: all the way or Munajitum.
0: Is that girl at me? And now, no measure now, or two for two or you be, she won't question a name one kind. Now, or you be, or no person, what should I say? Do you two for two no, or no sorry free in a cunyaso? No, mamma, no measure what you do, Miss what you do. Now, it's like I said, the man also rather Brennan say,
2: Brennan.
0: A two say, Miss video this idea, we are say, Saw, you know, Nichanes, no, now I catch in your net yato.
2: Na who point to that?
0: Net yato, because as I tell you, no, and yes, small kingdom. Tiene papa
2: aja yetio
0: jan wo mo jaja wo mo
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0: uko Genesis 2 wa the first country di kan Genesis 2, 10 to 13.
2: Genesis 2, verse 10 to 13.
0: Bible, let's just say.
2: There's only fear in before the throne.
0: Aha, Yanko Pombo, we are saying. Oh, who say? Nippon Shari. It will be a show for Israel. Nippon Hubafo. It will be a free assassin. Oh, glory be to God.
2: Amen.
0: Oh, yeah, Nimyam for say. Now, we'll be a show. Or since surely at the
2: end. A before the throne.
0: A show for Eddie.
2: Efu a na mu papa ye.
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0: 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Ana kontu Utopia, assassin, and the Bible is the first insurance here. Nessica be sick of good, any idea womb. It may be a sanction at Telefire, be a good, be a
2: good womb.
0: And at Telefire, South Africa,
2: and Ethiopia,
0: a better for Ghana. Na Bible, they say, insure Tosomi and son of best 10, best 13, they say, was sure that Tosomi and son.
2: And so tell me, you know,
0: aha,
2: you did the Gion,
0: aha,
2: and I could to try to open a
0: Utopia
2: now. Let us to me, as I know,
0: aha,
2: and the Edekia,
0: and Shanka,
2: I mean,
0: it's Utopia, a honey, a hona, Edin Truno. 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
2: Ewom. I say India.
0: Ishake urade.
2: Amen.
0: Eti buro ni bi atumi anko diso da.
2: Bible say no more thing.
0: Ishake no more the Bible say no more thing. Anything that last time I found the born ma, we must great Iselasi.
2: Iselasi.
0: Great Iselasi. You have a great man. Huh? Ishake urade.
2: Amen.
0: Omo born ma, we must say you have a great man.
2: Great man.
0: Call Iselasi.
2: Iselasi.
0: Oh, far and far away. It's called Addis Ababa. You have a great man. Eh?
2: Yes,
0: you second rather.
2: Amen.
0: At the rest of my be out to Numa.
2: What you Africa?
0: What to say?
2: Africa.
0: Africa. A second rather.
2: Amen.
0: Ten year pa. At the canino. Or Jacopo Bodu Yasino. Now, Brafuni, Abrafuni young for woman yas and woman in the MSC. No, you to me the Ponko. Every Utopia. Abasuko Jerusalem.
1: Hey,
0: Abra. Yam fashion,
2: yam fashion,
0: yam for praying. Acts chapter 8, 26 to 31.
2: Acts chapter 6, verse 26. Philip, and Ethiopia, Nyam Freni.
0: Philip, and Ethiopia, Nyam
2: Freni.
0: Ethiopia, and a small country. Baby, I'm a Fabia Babu, anybody. Because I know the first country, and a couple of boys.
2: Sir.
0: Ejakurade.
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0: 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Chapter 1. 5-6. 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
0: mi breed me ba
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2: mi breed ye
0: ye bri
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0: na aso ye wo dan
2: me wo ye fe
0: ye wo fe inti na bro ni se black beauty
2: black is beauty
0: what is obia can red beauty
2: beta entwa maso nko
0: etu ko India. Eh?
2: Mm-hmm.
0: You were black Indians.
2: Black Indians.
0: Woman assassin, you're woman there.
2: Hey.
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2: Nina do so by one.
0: Nina me do say, oh, by one.
2: Nashe,
0: Nashe,
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2: and do dick every bayon.
0: Not do dick every bayon.
2: None away a call.
0: None away at the
2: ankle. None
0: away at the ankle. It is the first
2: white man.
0: Nipa kwa,
2: the red man.
0: Obey, we are some first. Genesis chapter 25, 24 to 26.
2: Now, okay,
0: what was in
2: and watching it?
0: None of your call. None
2: of your call. None of your
0: new Kusu. And what did
2: Eso?
0: It's the Eso. On any first white man, black and red man. Sabra, the Paco Cobian, yes, I
1: said.
0: Is that the right
2: man? Come on, you chair and swamp.
0: Now, opportunity and you.
2: Eso asiani enini
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2: ninyane free buy
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2: e free buy
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0: 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Airplane say, obey your mobile phone. 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
0: 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Why the adim punju
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0: 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Airplane kwani obey faswa. 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
0: And I know some will be kind of offering a lotto number. 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A yet try any.
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0: 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And all the paper no. A full balance. 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
0: It's Abraham. He fast. I know catch an evil seller on fat tetre, on tetre, one for pano, no or chin and chim by Abraham, Jerry seller, and a seller here fast in a yard.
1: No, you ain't tempted, you know.
0: Wonder, or ba papa no. 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Say, Uncle Ghana for one baby. I can only so catch the blam, send and trinity too much. Me and compenses, I will be. When I'm so bad body be a yama. 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
1: Rahel.
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0: word that watch you as well. It's an word.
1: Amen.
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0: 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Masum. 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A drew the air deal. Oh, my summer. Or catching the Nukun.
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0: 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Nukun Juma ya. I was said you seen any tea. And a Nukun's what you must say ya. And also, I was said you seen any
1: tea.
0: A Zanga ready.
1: Amen.
0: 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Never minum in Abati. And now I deal with the meeting with some room. Hallelujah. Catch him, Siko Ped, you may catch him, Missy P. Jacqua de Semino, Yamam Bedi Diamo be. Hallelujah. 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Tradamasi from a numila poor Juma 5, Wakotra Damasia. I may as so carry an order so to Damasino. Sam Mano. If you ain't
1: yet, Dona.
0: Job chapter 19 verse 17. So go Job 19:17. Bible no can seem be. Job chapter 19 verse 17.
1: 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Me yam put chi ho me.
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0: 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Ukonya wo ba ti se ya. 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Hallelujah.
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0: 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Obema waka isili sa. Abla 1 Corinthians chapter 7. Verse 4. 1 Corinthians chapter 7 verse 4 to 6. Kai won. Yan sha simbi. 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
1: O say. 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
1: Na mum.
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0: 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The second way pen wa book crossing. See Proverbs chapter 31 asema walk atro verse 10. Proverbs 31 verse 10. 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
0: 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Why no bedding?
1: O say verse number 10.
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1: O say
0: oyire pa.
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0: Why no benya?
1: So no boy is sling.
0: No boy is sling.
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0: 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What the end of the end? 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What the end of saying? So say, send a watcher and I could win him. When the boom. It's Uko Job chapter 7 year, yeah, Kenya. 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
1: Yes.
0: And no one you who confide hospital, my hospital and Cassiano. Bunny and idiot. One notice board, no. Shut the snow, Unquanqua. And Quana, Nurses College of one, yet hospital one man saying, Womo, funeral posters. Any idea from Ice from Femu. Your real nurses training college in Via, yet green is Sano and the white and the Tuano. When you send a sassu nurse in the mad. Hey. 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
1: ebi no
0: can a power be what? Postal here, you know, a different farm bound.
1: There
0: was somebody be was wrong. Now, somebody that was wrong. Emmy and son, Bakuya called to glory. Bakuya, home call, and a Bakuya obituary. Now, somebody may say, can always say, you're true, be somebody, or be a winner than postal family at Rosro, called to glory, and then you put a table and then yes.
1: Yes.
0: Tasi ya friend ni mnyamu sabi tatu wete na wadete tuwa luwecha
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1: call
0: call so chile sadi ya friend
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1: ewom
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1: sa
0: 42 41 nuwawu 32, 33. Home call when you are 36, 37. Now Blantia can himself win a book.
1: Hey,
0: Ubuani and India home last year, Blantia Ninti. And about could be crack of our Cabosi at your post. So, what a shock!
1: What a shock!
0: Not just a 30 years of crown, a Blantia Ninja.
1: Hey, as I'm gonna
0: see it. When you are Buani and India. Now, what got Proverbs chapter 23:22? Plus, I'm the
1: Skiwaja.
0: And about only Waja. So for the baby babano, so Oka first Corinthians 14:3 or say your son Gomino, one can cause some and your register,
1: sir.
0: Do your before and ask of what you will do, Babano, or say yet your man Coswo didn't put your baby in Panagia, a better confusion.
1: Then,
0: no, no, mamma, no, papa, no, Cassiano's room, no, I could trust the kind, be bottom, mamma. The Bible is only so much in Tibabano, when they get here to Radica say, Monco Casempa, not a bad yet the moment as you. One cassette, you could create a confusion to a museum,
1: there, Peter.
0: Nay, my yama, my number one, Panama, number one, you must be back to the bar. I am going to make you rest your cra, a monopo, none of you dead. You could not ban one Costrana, mammy, because of course, would you for more catching the Senate and the papa,
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0: 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Your four will need.
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0: 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Si. 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
0: And Blam Mujra for better for worship.
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His answer, my funny tea. 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Before me, a need. Ah, so, when you have dreamed, and your Bible said, very much, Mama, I

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